is not a problem that I can't fix, cause I can do it in the mix. And if your man gives you trouble just to move out on the double, and you don't let it trouble your brain, cause away goes trouble down the drain. Said away goes trouble down the drain.

0: Nostalgie.
1: Gute Musik, gute Laune.
2: I see the crystal raindrops fall and the beauty of it all is when the sun comes shining through.